0: Right? It feels very good to be unified, right?
1: I got a testimony. See, y'all gotta learn something about the black church. Come on up, brother. Let me tell y'all something. Y'all don't know something. I'm gonna tell y'all something. Now, we call it the devil, all right? The devil tried to take my brother out. Before we came here, tried to take him out. He was in the hospital, y'all. He was in the hospital. We couldn't find him. He couldn't find his name. He almost didn't make it here, y'all. My brother. And you know what? We was treated wrongly because of that, too. My brother was sick, almost, we couldn't find him. And he made it here. Yeah. He made it!

But this is the way the story goes. The farmer said to the boll weevil, I see you're on the square. Boll weevil said to the farmer, say, yep, my whole darn family's here.

Everybody feel all right? All right. We're going to suck it to you.

We should let other ants live, other animals live, and other humans live. Let's try to make the polices better. Let's try to make them like real polices that help. No gun shooting. I gotta tell you, if I see on the news next Friday or next Sunday or next Monday, I'll be very angry. We stand up for freedom. Nothing like this. Nobody wants this like this. And if the polices stand up for freedom, I'm gonna be proud. Very.

0: for spinning this jocker. 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These niggas imposters, we moving like the monsters. One full smooth album, sleeping with the lobsters. Keep it spinning, this jocker. Look up at the wrist, don't risk that partner. These niggas imposters, we moving like the monsters. One full smooth album, sleeping with the.
1: It's the.

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1: I'm not sleeping, bro. 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
0: Bro, why does no one ever want to get caught sleeping, fam?

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0: Toni Morrison's Song of Solomon.
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0: The book was
1: Toni Morrison's Sula.
2: And I remember in the book Song of Solomon, one of my favorite books, there was a group of vigilantes called 7 Days, I believe they were called, and they were reading
3: the book. I was
2: reading
3: the book. I was reading the book. I was reading the book. I was reading the book. I was reading the book. I was reading the book. I was reading the book.

She uses the rich mythology and metaphors of the African-American experience to anchor and enrich her personal imagery in the book. Her work demonstrates both the uniqueness and the universality of African-American life. Her work heals the disrupted ancestral energies, heals the torn ancestral soul, and reveals the beauty, vigor, pathos, and durability of African-American life.

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You stolen by teenage love, deferred as they hold hands, fake sensitive. 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When she wake, they do the run of man. Oh,

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Those women are harder to get heard. Those women have a harder time getting the mic, getting appreciated for being on the mic, and for being understood as part of the sort of metaphorical cipher. And I think, you know, that power dynamic has to be challenged. It has to be transformed in such a way that more members of the community who are less heard, they have to elbow their way to the mic sometimes. Not always, but sometimes. And you know, when they successfully grab hold of the sort of the narrative in the space and compel us to listen, you know, they're the most powerful of all, because they affirm the tradition and they challenge the tradition at the same time.

0: Morrison's Song of Solomon.
1: My favorite novel.
0: The book was
1: Toni Morrison's Sula.
2: And I remember in the book Song of Solomon, one of my favorite books, there was a group of vigilantes called 7 Days, I believe they were called Seven, and they were
3: being
4: Toni Morrison's work is the most iconic.
3: The importance of mercy.

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1: This is crazy.
2: Mamacita, mamacita!
3: Oh, you don't want none of this.
2: But the baby, please, give me a little bit. I'll see you in that corner.
3: Nah,
2: look at all that
3: I
2: ass.
3: I know.
2: I see that. That's beautiful.
3: Hey,
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2: We agreed that nature can't do without rhythm, but rhythm can get along without nature. This rhythm, a stylized spring.

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Like, the bottom of the mountain is when you were born, and the top of the mountain is when you die, so you're just constantly going

'cause every woman just can't stand the pain. 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He said

6 months from now, come back and see me again. Say you're supposed to see your dentist about twice a year, that's right.